Okay. Reminiscing on those past days. I thought you didn't know where my last name, but that changed. And I traveled around the world, think where you living at now. I heard you moved to Austin, got an apartment and settled down. And every once in a while, I start texting, write a paragraph.

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But if you carry on abusing, you'll be robbed from us. I refuse to lose another friend to drugs. Just come home.

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0: 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I knew you. I remember I loved you.

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1: 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Will I am in Britney, bitch. Die 20er.